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0: music of Tejanos was influenced as early as the 1820s and 1830s. El Mexicano. Los Tejanos.
1: Dame un beso de nuestro amor con
0: fe. And European and Germans influenced all of our music and all of our instruments. Migrant field workers traveled throughout the United States. Traveling musicians followed and performed at sundown.

0: Please. People. Welcome.
1: Tejano Magic. The show that Robert Sivas. Keeping it real. Keeping it Tejano.
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Good morning, good morning once again. This is Robert Silva's con Tejano Magic. Everyone starts following Tejano right here in Idaho. Ya pasan 25 minutes de las 10. Wow, está pasando pronto esta hora. Un saludo a todos para Janie the Rupert, avid listener and supporter there, right here at KBWE 91.9 FM. Janie quiere a couple of songs, una canción que se llama Sabrosura Medley by Tejano Highway 281. And the other one is the Crazy Pimps con Mueve esa Cintura. Sorry, ya no puedo leer, huh? Mueve esa Cintura right here con los Crazy Pimps. And we're going to go with this one right here. La primera, esta es una from Highway 281.

And you got a locked at KBWE 91.9 FM, Mosatina. You're still Robert Silva's con Tejano Magic. And I'm once was following Tejano right here in Idaho. And ya pasa un minuto de las 11. We started the second hour de Tejano Magic. Good morning once again. Those of you que apenas andan levantando ahorita porque es summer or spring vacation. And a lot of people are just being lazy and this and that. And unos tienen que trabajar, otros no. Solo que. If you're at work, hope it goes by quick. Once again, Ramon Espinosa, la famosísima Nina, will be here at noon. And let's see what, you know what time it is. Ya son, it's time for to take a look at the calendar, como cada día que estoy aquí, at this time. And it's, June 3rd, 2026. Let's send a shout out there to the Gerbers, Travis, Media, Draven, and Daxton. Also to my Lori también. Hola, there's some stuff.

some things on the calendar. Let me see. Ahora dice que es World Bicycle Day, promotes the health, environmental, and practical benefits of cycling as an accessible and sustainable mode of transportation. Y luego, pues, the days have been nice, you know, solo que if you look close from work. If not, take off early, and you can ride your bike to work. Nice day out there, so no, take a bike ride. But must, you know, make sure to take water, porque ahora it's going to be kind of warm. And let's see what else. It is Global Run Day, celebrated the first Wednesday of June. This day encourages people of all ages and abilities to get active and run. I don't know about that. Yo veces digo nomás, I ain't running unless somebody's following me, you know. Because, you know, a lot of people, you know, they like running. And a veces en la mañana, you know, when you get up, you see people running here and there. And it's good exercise, but, you know, so it's not for some people, I guess. Let me see what else. It says food and carry fun. Ahora es National Egg Day. A food holiday to celebrate the incredible edible egg and its first and cooking and baking. You can have it anyway. They say, you know, you can even you know, boil it, poached egg, I guess que le dicen. También hard boiled, scrambled, egg salad, tú sabes, deviled eggs, or como dice mi grandson, demon eggs. Also también ahora es National Chocolate Macaroon Day, a sweet observance of dedicated to enjoying coconut and chocolate macaroon cookies. Y también algo fun, dice repeat day. A fun and playful day where you get to say things twice and repeat things twice. A lot of people have a habit of doing that. I know I do. You will repeat a lot of stuff, and I mean it's just a habit. But it says it's a fun day to do that, repeat day. Y también, love conquers all day. A positive observance about spreading kindness, positivity, focusing, overcoming relationship and life challenges. And let me see what else is on here. Dice, National Tailor's Day. I guess if you're a tailor, you know, tailor. I don't know, that's sewing and stuff, I guess. And still, ahora es todavía, pues it's the astrological sign of June 3rd is todavía is Gemini, and so I believe maybe the middle of the month, ¿o no se cambia? I'm not really knowing about astrological signs, pero I think it's something like that. And let me see, holidays. Famous birthdays. Famous deaths. Muhammad Ali died on this day. Muhammad Ali, the American boxer and gold medalist in the 1960 Summer Olympics. Also, the quote of the day, just in time, by Tony Curtis. And I think there's a, let me see, where is that at? Oh yeah, Tony Curtis, famous birthdays order, Tony Curtis, que nació 1925, American actor. You might know his daughter, Jamie Lee Curtis, que sale en, she's the actor. Que sale in the Halloween movies. If you like horror, scary movies. Pero the quote of the day is by Tony Curtis. It dice, I've always believed that service to others is rent we pay for our time on this planet. And that is the quote of the day by Tony Curtis. And a healthy diet habit tip of the day is broccoli. I guess porque dice, the month of June is a national fresh fruit and vegetable month. Our dice, holiday diet habits tips for broccoli.
let me see, healthy diet habits. Broccoli is a winter vegetable that is has immense cancer fighting power, nutrient value, taste. So if you get a chance, si le gusta broccoli, have some broccoli today. Some people don't le gusta broccoli. A lot of people that eat it with cheese, you know, some melted cheese and stuff. I like broccoli, but not with cheese, but, you know. And that's all for the calendar for today, for June 3rd, 2026. And we're going to continue with some more music, more dedications and requests. Vamos a send a shout out there to Sandy Baez, La Familia Baez también. And we're going to kick off the second hour con una canción by, who's this coming up next? This one is by La Fiebre. Es lo que quiero de ti.

And that was una by David Olivares right here on Town of Magic. Ya son las 11:23 a.m. de la mañana on this Wednesday morning hump day. We're going to go con algo de algo nuevo de El Vidal. This one's called La Foto.

And that was one by Conexión. It's called Sigo Soñando. And it is 11:40 a.m. on this Wednesday morning hump day. Tenemos una dedication from the famous Jerry Valle. La canción se llama Pídeme la Luna, and this one's going up a toda su familia, la familia Valle, Bautista, Guadarrama, Gerber, and Silvas.

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And that's my time, se acabó. Ya son las 11:53 a.m. de la mañana on this Wednesday morning hump day, 7 minutes till noon. Vamos a mandar saludos out there para todos in the chat room. También, everybody checking us out on TuneIn Radio. Send a shout out there to the Gerbers, Travis, Maria, Draven, and Daxton. Also, también Sandy Baez. Shout out there to Janie the Rupert, amigo Pablo, the famous Jerry Valle también. I will be back otra vez el viernes. Mañana no vengo, pero make sure and tune in anyways, porque mañana there'll still be Dino Magic will be 2 hours también mañana from 10 to 12 on the playlist. 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